flourish, seeing the real in things, really seeing the real, describing the exact actuality of what it is you see, or what it is you seem to see. You really seem to see the real, the exact and actual reality of the real in things you seem to see. The real thing. And no other voice or paint in this, but just the thing you see. The thing you see is the real in things. What you see is what seems. The reals of this seem to mean the real in things. While real runs out and seems to reach the real as it runs. No dry run. The real

trade, I'm a traitor, so be it. 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Word on the radio, I'm a suspect. Yeah, yeah, on the name, ho, come get. Some if you wanna bet it ain't no fun. Turn your whole bridge in the room 101 at one. Your son better, yes sir, no ma'am. No, I'm damn near nothing about him, boy, about it. 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Yep, told you how he ride. 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
1: Not really. 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
2: I'm a ride, a tailspin, vocal desire. 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

Cheeky quick convert on the train to my destiny. 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If

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1: Do you know one by chance?
2: Yeah.
1: 100 bags in the land. Do you have one by chance?
2: Yeah.
1: Need to see this air man. Do you know him by chance?
2: Yeah.
1: A ziplock full of kush. Are you plugged in by chance? Bad bitch with a suntan. Do you know one by chance? 100 bags in the land.
2: Damn.
1: Do you have one by chance?

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Sometimes she get to talking with her chest, 'cause sometimes the world don't do you right, the love don't hold you tight, the home ain't there at night. I guess that's why we walk by faith and not by sight. 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
0: Look, I'm the king of New York. 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
1: Independence, yeah. Let's go. DJ J Hot en direct de New York.
0: The king of New York. No way going around it. Had the crown so long, my skin started growing around it. 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You niggas got it distorted. The rap game, you niggas got it restored. 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Stop. Said I was blackballed and you niggas tried to report it. I be giving you life and you niggas tried to abort it. Stop. 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

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Muhammad at the games, I'm twitching the right fire, but in hindsight, I should have lit the torch with the left hand. I wish Jim Jones would have talked it out for you.

0: about on the Perrier. 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Am I the source to let y'all niggas know that we might be lost? Supply the thoughts that might give us the power to fight them off. I write the truth, and I fight for what's right, so they write them off. I tell the youth, never mix with the likes of a Hyman Raw. Hit the proof. When you step out of the booth, don't hang out with that same person that gave your ass the noose. Think about it.
1: Yeah, yeah.

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Feel like Undertaker, how and treating man call like McFoley. 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I represent Queens, they ain't gotta tell my bitch from Brooklyn doing it well. 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I'm changing my queen, I'm changing my act. 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

0: 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So when you see that U.S., nigga, we only meant us.
1: Yeah. Feeling like 20 Kobe, took L's dozens of times.
2: What you coming, nigga?
1: You better pay up if you owe me. 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And they like, where the fuck is he going? 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
2: what
1: morning.
2: What you coming, nigga?
1: Talking at 1 in the morning. 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
2: The butcher coming, nigga.
1: G.
2: Hey, yo, Spence, these niggas owe us.
1: G.
2: Yeah.

0: 50 years, 50 niggas. 50 niggas. Keep it G-Unit, got that 50 with us. Smith & Wesson, that's 50-50, this for the city. 50 triggers, notorious, respect the biggie. Respect the biggie. Raps alumni, cats run by when the rapid gunfire. Raps tell lies, rappers cap till someone dies.
1: Non, faut qu'on se repasse ça. 50 years. Nouveau Smith & Wesson. Keep it G-Unit, got that 50 with us. Smith & Wesson, that's 50. 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Si vous kiffez les sons, allez sur mon Instagram, IAMJHART, je mets la playlist. 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
0: 50 years, 50 niggas. 50 niggas. Keep it G-Unit, got that 50 with us. Smith & Wesson, that's 50-50, this for the city. 50 triggers, notorious, respect the biggie. Respect the biggie. Raps alumni, cats run by when the rap is gunfire. Raps tell lies, rappers cap till someone dies. Someone cries,

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Keep it G-Unit, got that 50 years, 50 niggas. Keep it G-Unit, got that 50 with us. 50 years, 50 niggas. Keep it G-Unit, got that 50 with us. Smith & Wesson, that's 50-50, this for the city. 50 trips.

0: 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Snatch my P.O., San Juan Mona Lisa. Broke the dog chain, different feeling when the Coast Guard aimed Mozart flame. All day the slaver moved the mitten. Filled the vision, blind fake, put your chips in thick and grain. Took a fifth of thy blood,
1: I can't spend me some money I can spend on. And bites and I'm the boss. Loose panda set on course. Black until I'm hoarse. Reports laid.

Elle bosse bien sur Independence Radio Show, DJ Jehard en direct de New York. C'est comme ça que ça se passe tous les mois. 45 minutes de son US. Retrouvez la playlist sur mon Instagram, I am Jehard. I-A-M-J-H-A-R-T. Let's go. 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
1: Decide to let this ride, I had to grab the keys. 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